while I was walking down the street, chilling, as you do, when who should come up behind me but Donald Duck. Well, hey, it had to be the way, and he had a few words to say to me, and they were...

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1: 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Either you're mine or you're not. 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Right here, right now.

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Life is too short, grasp it in your hand. A natural miracle, have fun while you can. Life is too short, as precious as gold. It's full of surprises, so I am told. Life is too short, take it from me. Have as much fun as you wish, just wait and see. Life is too short, people seem to forget that life is a gift and it's free. Yes, that's it. Life is too short, use your own eyes, open yourself and enjoy your own life.

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Radio Kiss. Go, children of the Lenape. The anger of the Manitou is not done. And yet, the night has come.

0: Before you go, there's something I want you to have.
1: Oh, it's beautiful. But wait a minute, isn't this...
0: Yeah, yes it is.
1: But I thought the old lady dropped it into the ocean in the air.
0: Well, baby, I went down and got it.

Say it, Eros, Say it, Eros, Say it, Eros, Say it, Eros, Say it, Eros, Say it, Eros, Say it, Eros, Say it, Eros, Say it, Eros, Say it, Eros, Say it, Eros, Say it, Eros, Say it, Eros, Say it, Eros, Say it, Eros, Say it, Eros, Say it, Eros, Say it, Eros, Say it, Eros, Say it, Eros, Say it, Eros, Say it, Eros, Say it, Eros, Say it, Eros, Say it, Eros, Say it, Eros, Say it, Eros, Say it, Eros, Say it, 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

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Break it up. 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